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5: St. Joe, Q Country weather.
6: Crystal clear conditions pressing in for the early morning. Bit of a breeze coming around for the south and southwest at our low 60s. We're leaping up.

0: to 85 later on Tuesday. Lots of sun. Gusty winds coming in too behind a weak front. Only a slim chance for wet weather with that front, and it's an increasing west to northwesterly wind. Dry weather for Wednesday and Thursday. I'm meteorologist Jennifer Naramore.
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1: 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Ooh, looks like one bug didn't get the memo.
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2: 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Never felt so alive.
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8: Crystal clear conditions pressing in for the early morning. Bit of a breeze coming around from the south and southwest in our low 60s. We're leaping up to 85 later on Tuesday. Lots of sun. Gusty winds coming in too behind a weak front. Only a slim chance for wet weather with that front, and it's an increasing west to northwesterly wind. Dry weather for Wednesday and Thursday. I'm meteorologist Jennifer Naramore.
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8: Crystal clear conditions, pressing in for the early morning. Bit of a breeze coming around from the south and southwest at our low, low 60s. We're leaping up to 85 later on Tuesday. Lots of sun. Gusty winds coming in too behind a weak front. Only a slim chance for wet weather with that front, and it's an increasing west to northwesterly wind. Dry weather for Wednesday and Thursday. I'm meteorologist Jennifer Naramore.

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3: Crystal clear conditions, pressing in for the early morning. Bit of a breeze coming around for the south and southwest in our low, low 60s. We're leaping up to 85 later on Tuesday. Lots of sun. Gusty winds coming in too behind a weak front. Only a slim chance for wet weather with that front, and it's an increasing west to northwesterly wind. Dry weather for Wednesday and Thursday. I'm meteorologist Jennifer Naramore.
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4: St. Joe Q Country weather.
5: Crystal clear conditions pressing in for the early morning. Bit of a breeze coming around for the south and southwest at our low 60s. We're leaping up to 85 later on Tuesday. Lots of sun. Gusty winds coming in too behind a weak front. Only a slim chance for wet weather with that front, and it's an increasing west to northwesterly wind. Dry weather for Wednesday and Thursday. I'm meteorologist Jennifer Naramore.

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7: weather. Crystal clear conditions pressing in for the early morning. Bit of a breeze coming around for the south and southwest in our low 60s. We're leaping up to 85 later on Tuesday. Lots of sun. Gusty winds coming in too behind a weak front. Only a slim chance for wet weather with that front, and it's an increasing west to northwesterly wind. Dry weather for Wednesday and Thursday. I'm meteorologist Jennifer Naramore.
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6: Crystal clear conditions pressing in for the early morning. Bit of a breeze coming around for the south and southwest at our low 60s. We're leaping up to 85 later on Tuesday. Lots of sun. Gusty winds coming in too behind a weak front. Only a slim chance for wet weather with that front, and it's an increasing west to northwesterly wind. Dry weather for Wednesday and Thursday. I'm meteorologist Jennifer Naramore.
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7: Crystal clear conditions pressing in for the early morning. Bit of a breeze coming around for the south and southwest at our low, low 60s. We're leaping up to 85 later on Tuesday. Lots of sun. Gusty winds coming in too behind a weak front. Only a slim chance for wet weather with that front, and it's an increasing west to northwesterly wind. Dry weather for Wednesday and Thursday. I'm meteorologist Jennifer Naira Moore.
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3: Crystal clear conditions, pressing in for the early morning. Bit of a breeze coming around for the south and southwest at our low, low 60s. We're leaping up to 85 later on Tuesday. Lots of sun. Gusty winds coming in too behind a weak front. Only a slim chance for wet weather with that front, and it's

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4: Crystal clear conditions, pressing in for the early morning. Bit of a breeze coming around from the south.

day, Potts Farm was a place to go. 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
1: Crystal clear conditions, pressing in for the early morning. Bit of a breeze coming around for the south and southwest at our low, low 60s. We're leaping up to 85 later on Tuesday. Lots of sun. Gusty winds coming in too behind a weak front. Only a slim chance for wet weather with that front, and it's an increasing west to northwesterly wind. Dry weather for Wednesday and Thursday. I'm meteorologist Jennifer Naramore.
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1: St. Joe Q Country weather.
2: Crystal clear conditions pressing in for the early morning. Bit of a breeze coming around for the south and southwest at our low 60s. We're leaping up to 85 later on Tuesday. Lots of sun. Gusty winds coming in too behind a weak front. Only a slim chance for wet weather with that front, and it's an increasing west to northwesterly wind. Dry weather for Wednesday and Thursday. I'm meteorologist Jennifer Naramore.
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3: Crystal clear conditions, pressing in for the early morning. Bit of a breeze coming around from the south and southwest at our low, low 60s. We're leaping up to 85 later on Tuesday. Lots of sun. Gusty winds coming in too behind a weak front. Only a slim chance for wet weather with that front, and it's an increasing west to northwesterly wind. Dry weather for Wednesday and Thursday. I'm meteorologist Jennifer Naramore.
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3: Crystal clear conditions pressing in for the early morning. Bit of a breeze coming around from the south and southwest in our low 60s. We're leaping up to 85 later on Tuesday. Lots of sun. Gusty winds coming in too behind a weak front. Only a slim chance for wet weather with that front, and it's an increasing west to northwesterly wind. Dry weather for Wednesday and Thursday. I'm meteorologist Jennifer Naramore.
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8: Crystal clear conditions pressing in for the early morning. Bit of a breeze coming around from the south and southwest in our low 60s. We're leaping up to 85 later on Tuesday. Lots of sun. Gusty winds coming in too behind a weak front. Only a slim chance for wet weather with that front, and it's an increasing west to northwesterly wind. Dry weather for Wednesday and Thursday. I'm meteorologist Jennifer Naramore.
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9: Crystal clear conditions pressing in for the early morning. Bit of a breeze coming around from the south and southwest at our low, low 60s. We're leaping up to 85 later on Tuesday. Lots of sun. Gusty winds coming in too behind a weak front. Only a slim chance for wet weather with that front, and it's an increasing west to northwesterly wind. Dry weather for Wednesday and Thursday. I'm meteorologist Jennifer Naramore.

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1: Crystal clear conditions, pressing in for the early morning. Bit of a breeze coming around from the south and southwest in our low, low 60s. We're leaping up to 85 later on Tuesday. Lots of sun. Gusty winds coming in too behind a weak front. Only a slim chance for wet weather with that front, and it's an increasing west to northwesterly wind. Dry weather for Wednesday and Thursday. I'm meteorologist Jennifer Naramore.
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went down to Georgia. He was looking for a soul to steal. He was in a bind because he was way behind and he was willing to make a deal. When he came across this young man sawing on a fiddle and playing it hot, and the devil jumped up on a hickory stump and said, "Boy, let me tell you what. 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I bet a fiddle of gold against your soul, 'cause I think I'm better than you."

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3: Crystal clear conditions pressing in for the early morning. Bit of a breeze coming around for the south and southwest at our low 60s. We're leaping up to 85 later on Tuesday. Lots of sun. Gusty winds coming in too behind a weak front. Only a slim chance for wet weather with that front, and it's an increasing west to northwesterly wind. Dry weather for Wednesday and Thursday. I'm meteorologist Jennifer Naramore.
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Hey, it's Brad. Good morning. How y'all doing? Happy Tuesday. From Bixby, Oklahoma, it's Corey Kent and Rocky Mountain Low on Q Country.

0: St. Joe's Q Country 92.7. Hey, it's Brad. Good morning. How y'all doing? Happy Tuesday. Another nice day today in St. Joseph. We love that. More Cashville happening. Your first chance at the money comes up top of the hour, 8 o'clock, with the Comfort Center Pool Spa and Fireplace.
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3: High-level clouds continue to spread our way. It'll be breezy from time to time with a high temperature 84, mostly clear overnight till low 53, then sunny and not quite as warm on Wednesday with a high near 80. Wednesday night's low 54 and low 80s expected and breezy Thursday. I'm meteorologist Dan Holliday.

0: St. Joe's Q Country 92.7. That's from the long haired days of Blake Shelton. That's old red. Do you remember Blake Shelton back in the day? Holy smokes, he had long hair. Yeah, really long hair. He got the straw cowboy hat. He was wild back then. Coming up at 8, noon, and 4 today, those are your times to play Cashville with the Comfort Center Pool Spawn Fireplace. 8, noon, and 4 with your buddies here on Q Country.
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0: 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Hey, it's Brad. Good morning. How y'all doing? Thanks for tuning in. We've got your St. Joe Post news coming up here, top of the hour. Going to take care of that. And more great tunes, Dylan Scott and Darius Rucker next on Q Country 92.7.
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0: and not quite as warm on Wednesday with a high near 80. Wednesday night's low 54 and low 80s expected and breezy Thursday. I'm meteorologist Dan Holliday.
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5: In St. Joseph, there's a moment worth pausing for. James Wheeler, a public servant for 42 years, has been handed a key to the city. Now, shifting gears, the City Council has approved taxable industrial development revenue bonds to back Clarios LLC's $400 million expansion. Brad Lau with the St. Joseph Chamber of Commerce says the city is staying hands-on in big corporate projects. St. Joseph School District leaders want to reshape the career ladder pay plan, and it's a clear pullback. The proposal drops the top annual stipend from $5,000 to $3,000 and shifts to two tiers. Stage 1, at least 2 years in Missouri public schools and 50 hours, topping out at $1,500. Stage 2, 3 years and 75 hours, up to $3,000, as the state eyes a $20 million cut. Iowa's sports gambling cooled in April. Net receipts slid to $21.86 million from $24.57 million in March, and the handle dropped hard to $210.46 million from $268.23 million. The action stayed mostly online, with internet wagering at $201.17 million. Casino admissions fell, but average win rose. Adjusted gross revenue dipped as slots eased to $132.47 million from $137.55 million. For news online, check out stjosephpost.com.
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0: St. Joe's Q Country 92.7. Hey, it's Brad. Good morning. You know, another nice day today in St. Joseph. It is the season for road construction in Northwest Missouri. And everything you need to know before you go about road construction, we got it for you right over there at stjosephpost.com.
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0: KHO's Q Country 92.7. Hey, it's Brad. Good morning. How y'all doing? Wow, happy Tuesday. Another nice day today in St. Joey, America. Very exciting. Thursday, parties on a parkway. That's going to be fun. First one of the year. Awesome. So, last weekend, this was such a big deal. Commencement exercises at Missouri Western State University. Congratulations to all of our graduates out there. But, you know, I've always found this to be odd. Commencement exercises. That's a really odd way of putting it. I mean, are we going to be doing jumping jacks before or after the keynote speaker?
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11: High-level clouds continue to spread our way. It'll be breezy from time to time with a high temperature 84. Mostly clear overnight, till low 53. Then sunny and not quite as warm on Wednesday with a high near 80. Wednesday night's low 54 and low 80s expected in breezy Thursday. I'm meteorologist Dan Holliday.
12: You guys always got
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12: 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When Blake Shelton comes on, I turn it up.
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1: Mosaic Life Care has wrapped its annual Provider Gala, a high-profile salute to physicians and advanced practice providers whose work reaches well beyond the exam room. Six providers were singled out for compassion, integrity, leadership, and a steady commitment to patient care and the community. Organizers call the Provider Gala Awards the most prestigious honors a Mosaic provider can receive. Firefighters responded to the Homestead Assisted Living Facility after staff reported an odor late Sunday. Crews traced it to a gas stove, and tests found no active gas leak. Residents were evacuated as a precaution, then returned once the building was ventilated and cleared. Fire officials praised facility staff for moving quickly and following safety protocols. Iowa education officials say the cyber attack on Canvas, the platform that tracks grades and assignments, caused minimal disruption across the state. Canvas serves universities and school districts, and the breach touched an estimated 30 million students worldwide. Access has been restored. The Iowa Department of Education says it was notified, but doesn't manage local contracts. Officials add educational services for the blind and visually impaired data stayed secure. For news online, check out StJosephPost.com.
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0: St. Joe's Q Country 92.7. Hey, it's Brad. How y'all doing? I tell you what, the wind is already kicking up a fuss out there because it's 2026, and that's what the wind does. It blows in 2026. Seemingly. It's already warm out there in St. Joseph, 60 degrees right now. 85 for your high today. Really warm yesterday, even warmer today. And keep this in mind. You're going to have to get your grass cut sometime between now and Friday, because Saturday, Sunday, and Monday, it's going to rain. So plan on that. But it's going to be warm all the way around. I think the season is finally here. Very exciting. We've got Cashville coming up at 8 o'clock this morning with the Comfort Center Pool, Spa, and Fireplace. Speaking of exciting, your chance to win the money there. Now, interesting, did you hear the news? We got a big story on this over at stjosephpost.com. But they're going to be tearing down two elevated parking garages in St. Joseph, namely the one right there by Civic, that elevated parking garage. Yeah, they're going to be ripping those things down because structural integrity is in question with these elevated parking garages, which makes you wonder who needs to go on a diet.
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0: St. Joe's Q Country 92.7. Hey, it's Brad. Good morning. It's beautiful out there. 60 degrees in St. Joseph. The wind is kicking up a bit of a fuss out there. I was cycling to Studio Q this morning, and I was thinking that I was feeling very, very light. I was feeling very light and breezy just flying down the street, and then I realized, oh, yeah, I got a 25-mile-an-hour tailwind. Yeah, that helps a lot. Anyhow, be a different story going back home again. Yeah, it's going to be warm, though, 85 degrees for your high. The first Parties on the Parkway comes up on Thursday, and that's at 5 o'clock, 5 to 8, live music vendors, the whole nine. It's going to be a great time. The weather's going to be perfect for it. Very excited. And here's the thing. I mean, you know, BYOLC, bring your own lawn chair. And I should know better than this. I should. I mean, I've been doing this for a couple of days. It ain't daddy's first rodeo. And you know, sometimes I say things and people take me literally. I said this yesterday and people were just, you know, it was a big deal. But anyway, I just want to clarify this. No, you cannot bring your couch and leave it.
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3: High-level clouds continue to spread our way. It'll be breezy from time to time with a high temperature 84. Mostly clear overnight, low 53. Then sunny and not quite as warm on Wednesday with a high near 80. Wednesday night's low 54 and low 80s expected in breezy Thursday. I'm meteorologist Dan Holliday.
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3: In St. Joseph, there's a moment worth pausing for. James Wheeler, a public servant for 42 years, has been handed a key to the city. Now, shifting gears, the City Council has approved taxable industrial development revenue bonds to back Clarios LLC's $400 million expansion. Brad Lau with the St. Joseph Chamber of Commerce says the city is staying hands-on in big corporate projects. St. Joseph School District leaders want to reshape the career ladder pay plan, and it's a clear pullback. The proposal drops the top annual stipend from $5,000 to $3,000 and shifts to two tiers. Stage 1, at least 2 years in Missouri public schools and 50 hours, topping out at $1,500. Stage 2, 3 years and 75 hours, up to $3,000, as the state eyes a $20 million cut. Iowa's sports gambling cooled in April. Net receipts slid to $21.86 million from $24.57 million in March, and the handle dropped hard to $210.46 million from $268.23 million. The action stayed mostly online, with internet wagering at $201.17 million. Casino admissions fell, but average win rose. Adjusted gross revenue dipped as slots eased to $132.47 million from $137.55 million. For news online, check out StJosephPost.com.
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St. Joe's Q Country 92.7 Zach. Top for you right there. Outstanding is brand new one. So, happy Tuesday. We got abundant sunshine out there. Look at all that. Well, I can't say abundant. There's a lot of sunshine. We have a couple of clouds out there. 85 for your high later on today. It's 60 in St. Joseph, so it's a really nice morning out there. Finally, man, we're due. We are so due to have spring, summer weather. And I think it's finally here to stay. I mentioned this a little bit ago that if you got to cut your grass, get it done between now and Friday because it's going to rain Saturday, Sunday, Monday, chance of thunderstorms. And who knows, we might get some weather with those thunderstorms. We will keep you advised here on Q Country. So I talked about this yesterday. Kind of the talk around town is that over at the old car dealership there, at Frederick and Woodbine, what the story is, kind of the talk around town, a Longhorn Steakhouse, a Chick-fil-A, and a coffee shop are going in there, along with a lot of other things. And some people in town are having a fit because they think there are too many coffee shops in St. Joseph. Yeah, some people are really upset about that. But here's the thing. Interesting, most people drink 650 cups of coffee a year. 650 cups of coffee.

0: a year. And I just want to point this out. If you have exceeded that number this morning, step away from the firearms.
1: I just want to wake up every day.
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3: 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I'd been out on the road, lonely at night. And it'd been a while.

0: St. Joe's Q Country 92.7. Hey, it's Brad. Good morning. It's going to be a nice day today. 85 degrees for your high. It's already 60 in St. Joseph. Now, I know it's going to be windy, but that's how 2026 is going. 2026 blows. The wind has been blowing virtually every day, it seems like. Yeah, it's going to be windy today. But yeah, warm, and we'll take the warm. Hey, coming up top of the hour, 8 o'clock, we've got more Cashville coming up with the Comfort Center Pool Spa and Fireplace. When you get that keyword, be sure to take it over to myqcountry.com and get it entered into the contest section for your chance to win.
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9: High-level clouds continue to spread our way. It'll be breezy from time to time with a high temperature 84. Mostly clear overnight, low 53. Then sunny and not quite as warm.

0: warm on Wednesday with a high near 80. Wednesday night's low 54 and low 80s expected and breezy Thursday. I'm meteorologist Dan Holliday.
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1: School may be nearly out, but the City of St. Joseph's Health Department wants families thinking ahead to fall. Students entering kindergarten, 8th grade, and 12th grade must have required vaccines before class starts, and the department will provide shots free. It's at 904 South 10th Street, open Monday through Friday, 8 to 11 and 1 to 4. Details are on Facebook. St. Joseph, Missouri is moving fast on a downtown fix. Two parking garages at 4th and Felix Streets and at 6th and Jules Streets are being cut down to ground-level lots after inspectors found structural deficiencies and deterioration. Work starts May 18th on the 4th and Felix garage. Expect temporary lane closures and relaxed nearby parking limits. American Rescue Plan Act money covers entrances, sidewalks, lighting, and drainage. Union Pacific Railroad is putting serious money into Kansas City's Union Station, a $480,000 grant through its Community Ties Giving Program. The target? Building and infrastructure upgrades, better technology and communications, and a smoother guest experience for big events and daily operations. Union Station says it'll keep evolving for visitors and the community, matching Union Pacific priorities on safety, workforce development, community vitality, and environmental sustainability. For news online, check out stjosephpost.com.
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1: 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Hey, it's Brad. Good morning. Look at all that sunshine out there. Beautiful today. A little on a windy side, but we'll take the warm. Thank you. 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
6: High-level clouds continue to spread our way. It'll be breezy from time to time with a high temperature 84. Mostly clear overnight, till low 53. Then sunny and not quite as warm on Wednesday with a high near 80. Wednesday night's low 54 and low 80s expected in breezy Thursday. I'm meteorologist Dan Holliday.

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1: 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Yeah. 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

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Hey, it's Brad. Good morning. It's Tucker Wetmore from Washington State. How about Brunette on Q Country 92.7?

0: St. Joe's Q Country 92.7. Hey, it's Brad. Good morning. Happy Tuesday. Another gorgeous day in St. Joey, America today. And the weather looks fantastic, nearly perfect for the first party on the parkway of 2026. That's coming up on Thursday, 5 to 8. Live music vendors, always lots of fun. That's going to be at Southwest Parkway and King Hill. BYOLC. That's bring your own lawn chair, not bring your own loose cannon.
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6: Increasing cloudiness coming our way for today as we do have a fast-moving front coming on through. The chances for wet weather with that boundary on the low inside. We're climbing up to the low to mid-80s for the high with an increasing westerly wind. Clear with a gusty north to northwesterly wind behind the front tonight, a low 50s. Sunny tomorrow, the high close to 80. I'm meteorologist Jennifer Nairamore.
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saw the old man's face. Front page obituary. He was a millionaire. He left his fortune to some guy he barely knew. His kids were mad as hell.

St. Joe's Q Country 92.7 Canny. She thinks my tractor's sexy. There you go. You know, and that was the song that really launched Canny. You know, he had some hits before that. But that's the one where everybody was like, hey, this Kenny Chesney is a big deal. Yeah, good for Canny. So I tell you what, we got more Cashville coming up at noon today with Billy. He'll make you famous. Yeah, when you get that keyword from the Comfort Center Pool, Spa, and Fireplace, take it on over to myqcountry.com and get it entered into the contest section for your chance to win the money.

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1: Woo! Never felt so alive.
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8: Increasing cloudiness coming our way for today as we do have a fast-moving front coming on through. The chances for wet weather with that boundary on the low end side. We're climbing up to the low to mid-80s for the high with an increasing westerly wind. Clear with a gusty north to northwesterly wind behind the front tonight, a low 50s. Sunny tomorrow, the high close to 80. I'm meteorologist Jennifer Nairamore.

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4: I knew I'd see her around. I'd be at some party. She'd show up and I'd be walking out. Across some parking lot, hiding behind her sister. I'd look up, she'd be at the red light beside me in that white Maxima with the sticker on the back. I'd act.

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I see them everywhere together. 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She's so far gone, but she didn't go far. 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

Sam Hunt, break up in a small town here on St. Joe's Q Country 92.7. Good morning, it's Billy Rich. Going to do my best to get you the work day today. Coming up this hour, Dustin Lynch, Luke Combs, Parker McCollum. 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

0: Luke Combs, Sleepless in a Hotel Room on St. Joe's Q Country 92.7 with Billy Rich. 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
4: Increasing cloudiness coming our way for today as we do have a fast-moving front coming on through. The chances for wet weather with that boundary on the low inside. We're climbing up to the low to mid-80s for the high with an increasing westerly wind. Clear with a gusty north to northwesterly wind behind the front tonight, a low 50s. Sunny tomorrow, the high close to 80. I'm meteorologist Jennifer Naramore.
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Stick around. We've got a Q Music Discovery just minutes away.

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0: Hardy and Friends in MacArthur here on St. Joe's Q Country 92.7. And by the way, a past Q Music Discovery. Glad to be hanging out with you, getting you through the workday today. It's Billy Rich, and we got Zach Top and more coming up.
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5: Increasing cloudiness coming our way for today as we do have a fast-moving front coming on through. The chances for wet weather with that boundary on the low inside. We're climbing up to the low to mid-80s for the high with an increasing westerly wind. Clear with a gusty north to northwesterly wind behind the front tonight to low 50s. Sunny tomorrow, the high close to 80. I'm meteorologist Jennifer Naramore.
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Chris Stapleton, cracking open your 11 o'clock hour on this Tuesday morning here on St. Joe's Q Country 92.7. It is I, Billy Rich, getting you through the workday. Here's Dylan Scott.

Alan Jackson and Jimmy Buffett, 5 o'clock somewhere on St. Joe's, Q Country 92.7. We've got Kenny Chesney coming up this hour. Also Morgan Wallen, Ella Langley. Now Bailey Zimmerman and that Chevy Silverado on St. Joe's, Q Country 92.7.

Tyler Hubbard doing a little dancing in the country on St. Joe's Q Country 92.7. Here's Corey Kent, Cole Wenzel in there as well. Rocky Mountain Love on St. Joe's Q Country 92.7.

0: Lori Kent there, Cole Wetzel, Rocky Mountain Low on St. Joe's, Q Country 92.7. Good morning, it's Billy Rich, and it is Cashville in full swing. 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

0: Increasing cloudiness coming our way for today as we do have a fast-moving front coming on through. The chances for wet weather with that boundary on the low inside. We're climbing up to the low to mid-80s for the high with an increasing westerly wind. Clear with a gusty north to northwesterly wind behind the front tonight, a low 50s. Sunny tomorrow, the high close to 80. I'm meteorologist Jennifer Naramore.
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0: from his I Will Stand album back in May 1997. His very first number one hit, Kenny Chesney and She's Got It All. 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

0: Morgan Wallen and Don't We here on St. Joe's Q Country 92.7, where we are getting ready for today's edition of Smokin' Tunes at Noon, an entire hour of your requests, the whole hour, as a matter of fact, as we do every Monday through Friday from 12 to 1. Shaboozy making the list today. Also, Megan Maroney, Blake Shelton, Tucker Wentmore in there as well. And you'll get a keyword sometime around that noon hour as well. It's all coming up on St. Joe's Q Country 92.7.
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5: Increasing cloudiness coming our way for today as we do have a fast-moving front coming on through. The chances for wet weather with that boundary on the low inside. We're climbing up to the low to mid-80s for the high with an increasing westerly wind. Clear with a gusty north to northwesterly wind behind the front tonight, a low 50s. Sunny tomorrow, the high close to 80. I'm meteorologist Jennifer Naramore.
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0: 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You have been chosen as a special listener who heard this cue to win. So you could be a winner right now.
1: 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Luke. L-U-K-E. 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

0: 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You have been chosen as a special listener who heard this cue to win. So you could be a winner right now.
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0: 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You have been chosen as a special listener who heard this cue to win. 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

0: Tucker Wetmore, 321 on St. Joe's Q Country 92.7. Welcome to Smokin' Tunes at Noon on this Tuesday afternoon. It is one full hour of your requests. Oh boy, do I love this hour because you guys always surprise me and do some really, really good picks. Blake Shelton coming up. We'll hear from Parmalee, Justin Moore in there, Megan Maroney, and we're back with our old buddy Gary Allen during Smokin' Tunes at Noon on St. Joe's Q Country 92.7.
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5: Increasing cloudiness coming our way for today as we do have a fast-moving front coming on through. The chances for wet weather with that boundary on the low inside. We're climbing up to the low to mid-80s for the high with an increasing westerly wind. Clear with a gusty north to northwesterly wind behind the front tonight, a low 50s. Sunny tomorrow, the high close to 80. I'm meteorologist Jennifer Naramore.
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Gary Allen, It Would Be You. One of your requests during Smoking Tunes at Noon here on St. Joe's Q Country 92.7. Billy Rich playing your requests all hour long. Let's keep him going with Blake Shelton and his latest, Stay Country or Die Trying.

0: latest from Megan Maroney. It's called Medicine, and it's this hour's Q Music Discovery, as well as one of your requests during Smokin' Tunes at Noon on St. Joe's Q Country 92.7.
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6: Increasing cloudiness coming our way for today as we do have a fast-moving front coming on through. The chances for wet weather with that boundary on the low inside. We're climbing up to the low to mid-80s for the high with an increasing westerly wind. Clear with a gusty north to northwesterly wind behind the front tonight, a low 50s. Sunny tomorrow, the high close to 80. I'm meteorologist Jennifer Nairamore.
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Florida Georgia Line around here on St. Joe's Q Country 92.7. We're around here. You'll hear from Morgan Wallen a bit later. We'll also hear from Megan Maroney, Riley Green, and now Cody Johnson at the fall on Q Country.

Your next opportunity to win during Cashville coming up with Travis Dodge at 4 o'clock this afternoon on St. Joe's Q Country 92.7. Here's Morgan Wallen.

0: It's Morgan Wallen. I ain't coming back on St. Joe's Q Country 92.7, where it is Cashville, brought to you by the Comfort Center Pool, Spa, and Fireplace in St. Joe. 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So make sure you're listening for those new keywords, because we got two down today. One more to go. Travis Dodge going to give you that one coming up around 4 o'clock this afternoon. It's Cashville on St. Joe's Q Country 92.7.
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3: Dr. Greg Brownsberger, 232-0081. 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
7: Keeping a small in chance for wet weather, the forecast. As we're finishing off today, we do have a front crossing through. The winds will be picking up from the west, and our highs are ranging from the low to mid-80s, settling down to some low 50s for tonight with a clear sky and an increasing north to northwesterly wind. Sunny throughout our Wednesday, the high upper 70s to near 80. Dry weather Thursday. I'm meteorologist Jennifer Naramore.
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0: Lovely, the Southern Star album, taking us back to November of 1998, a former number one hit for the great band Alabama, Song of the South. 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

0: Megan Maroney and 6 months later here on St. Joe's Q Country 92.7. 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
6: Keeping a small in chance for wet weather, the forecast. As we're finishing off today, we do have a front crossing through. The winds will be picking up from the west, and our highs are ranging from the low to mid-80s, settling down to some low 50s for tonight with a clear sky and an increasing north to northwesterly wind. Sunny throughout our Wednesday, the high upper 70s to near 80. Dry weather Thursday. I'm meteorologist Jennifer Naramore.
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Denny Chesney, When the Sun Goes Down. Cracking open this 2 o'clock hour on a Tuesday afternoon with Billy Rich. Got Jason Aldean coming up this hour. Luke Combs on the way. Danny Shea. And now, Jordan Davis.

Jason Aldean on St. Joe's Q Country 92.7 July 25th at the Morton Amphitheater in Kansas City. Catch him live. 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

0: Vincent Mason and wish you well here on St. Joe's Q Country 92.7. 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
4: Giving a small in chance for wet weather of the forecast. As we're finishing off today, we do have a front crossing through. The winds will be picking up from the west, and our highs are ranging from the low to mid-80s, settling down to some low 50s for tonight with a clear sky and an increasing north to northwesterly wind. Sunny throughout our Wednesday, the high upper 70s to near 80. Dry weather Thursday. I'm meteorologist Jennifer Naramore.
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0: Thomas Rhett, Ain't a Bad Life on St. Joe's Q Country 92.7 as we get ready to wind down our time together. 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
4: Giving a small in chance for wet weather of the forecast. As we're finishing off today, we do have a front crossing through. The winds will be picking up from the west, and our highs are ranging from the low to mid-80s, settling down to some low 50s for tonight with a clear sky and an increasing north to northwesterly wind. Sunny throughout our Wednesday, the high upper 70s to near 80. Dry weather Thursday. I'm meteorologist Jennifer Naira Moore.
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1: Have a great rest of your Tuesday. Travis Dodge up next. 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

0: 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Have you heard of the Boomer Bad News Drop? Well, you will soon enough on Q Country.
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6: Keeping a small in chance for wet weather of the forecast. As we're finishing off today, we do have a front crossing through. The winds will be picking up from the west, and our highs are ranging from the low to mid-80s, settling down to some low 50s for tonight with a clear sky and an increasing north to northwesterly wind. Sunny throughout our Wednesday, the high upper 70s to near 80. Dry weather Thursday. I'm meteorologist Jennifer Naramore.
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St. Joe's Q Country 92.7, late afternoons with Travis Dodge. Have you heard of the Boomer Bad News Drop? Well, you will in just a little bit. Morgan Wallen.

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0: St. Joe's, Q Country, 92.7 Late Afternoons with Travis Dodge. There's a new term trending online called the Boomer Bad News Drop. It's when your parents or older relatives casually send alarming news with zero context. So, like randomly admitting they had surgery and didn't want to bother anyone, or out of the blue describing your uncle's platelet count from a recent blood draw. Yeah, therapists say a lot of boomers were raised to treat emotions like facts instead of conversations. So instead of easing into difficult news, you just drop it mid-sentence and move on. Huh. That makes sense.
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6: Keeping a small in chance for wet weather of the forecast. As we're finishing off today, we do have a front crossing through. The winds will be picking up from the west, and our highs are ranging from the low to mid-80s, settling down to some low 50s for tonight with a clear sky and an increasing north to northwesterly wind. Sunny throughout our Wednesday, the high upper 70s to near 80. Dry weather Thursday. I'm meteorologist Jennifer Naramore.
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St. Joe's Q Country 92.7 late afternoons with Travis Dodge. Q Country news on the way and the very latest Cashville keyword. Chase Matthew, darling, on Q Country.

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1: I'm Matt Pike. A Virginia man living in Fort Riley, Kansas, facing first-degree statutory rape charges after authorities say he picked up a 13-year-old girl from Elwood, Kansas, drove her to St. Joseph. 27-year-old Dion Lemon Stinson had a warrant out for his arrest in Buchanan County. According to a probable cause statement, officers report and witness statements detail Stinson began communicating with a 13-year-old victim within the past month. As the United States celebrates its 250th anniversary, a large part of St. Joseph's history will be celebrated next month with the annual Pony Express Reride set to depart. Pony Express Reride will depart from St. Joseph at approximately 3 p.m. Monday, June 15th. Mosaic Life Care in Maryville hit a major milestone celebrating the opening of the new Women's Health Clinic, enhancing access to comprehensive care for women in the region. A ribbon cutting was held on Monday. And the Kansas City Chiefs will open the 2026 regular season on Monday Night Football, taking on the Denver Broncos in Kansas City. NFL announced today Arrowhead Stadium would be the site. The full NFL schedule release will be tomorrow. That's news. I'm Matt Pike. These stories and more at stjosephpost.com.
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4: $69.99. Keeping a small in chance for wet weather of the forecast. As we're finishing off today, we do have a front crossing through. The winds will be picking up from the west, and our highs are ranging from the low to mid-80s, settling down to some low 50s for tonight with a clear sky and an increasing north to northwesterly wind. Sunny throughout our Wednesday, the high upper 70s to near 80. Dry weather Thursday. I'm meteorologist Jennifer Naramore.
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0: St. Joe's Q Country 92.7 late afternoons with Travis Dodge. It's butterfly season, so watch these two ladies in country music fly, if you will. We'll hear more about that still to come on Q Country.
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1: Keeping a small in chance for wet weather, the forecast. As we're finishing off today, we do have a front crossing through. The winds will be picking up from the west, and our highs are ranging from the low to mid-80s, settling down to some low 50s for tonight with a clear sky and an increasing north to northwesterly wind. Sunny throughout our Wednesday, the high upper 70s to near 80. Dry weather Thursday. I'm meteorologist Jennifer Naramore.

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Good afternoon to Travis Dodge. We'll hear about Ella Langley and Miranda Lambert together in the next 10 minutes or so. Q Country, it's Corey Kent and Co Wetzel, Rocky Mountain Love.

0: St. Joe's Q Country 92.7 late afternoons with Travis Dodge. If you're a diehard country fan, you probably already know there's a sisterhood behind the smash hit Choosin' Texas, one made up of Ella Langley and Miranda Lambert.
1: Me and her have become really close over this last year. She's been somebody who's just taken me under her wing and treated me like family, and just been somebody who, when I'm at low or high, she's there to talk me through either one, because she's been there before, and it's a very small amount of people that have been through the situation like this before, and she's definitely one that I could take advice from, and now I'm getting good advice.
0: With both set to perform, who knows what surprises may be in store at the Academy of Country Music Awards. 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

0: St. Joe's Q Country 92.7. Cashville back again tomorrow, 8 a.m. Brad King has the first keyword of the day that gets you going with the chance to win $50 and be qualified, of course. 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
6: Front moving away and behind it, we'll see some gusty north to northwesterly winds through the night, crystal clear conditions, and our low dropping to the low 50s. Pressing toward the upper 70s to near 80 later on Wednesday with lots of sun. Partly sunny and breezy, too, on Thursday with our high from the low to mid-80s. We have a chance for showers with thunderstorms returning Thursday night. I'm meteorologist Jennifer Naramore.
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0: St. Joe's Q Country 92.7. It's late afternoons with Travis Dodge, MacArthur, Hardy, Eric Church, Tim McGraw, also Morgan Wallen on Q Country.
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5: I'm Matt Pike. A Virginia man living in Fort Riley, Kansas, facing first-degree statutory rape charges after authorities say he picked up a 13-year-old girl from Elwood, Kansas, drove her to St. Joseph. 27-year-old Dion Lemon Stinson had a warrant out for his arrest in Buchanan County. According to a probable cause statement, officers report and witness statements detail Stinson began communicating with a 13-year-old victim within the past month. As the United States celebrates its 250th anniversary, a large part of St. Joseph's history will be celebrated next month with the annual Pony Express Reride set to depart. Pony Express Reride will depart from St. Joseph at approximately 3 p.m. Monday, June 15th. Mosaic Life Care in Maryville hit a major milestone, celebrating the opening of the new Women's Health Clinic, enhancing access to comprehensive care for women in the region. A ribbon cutting was held on Monday. And the Kansas City Chiefs will open the 2026 regular season on Monday Night Football, taking on the Denver Broncos in Kansas City. NFL announced today Arrowhead Stadium would be the site. The full NFL schedule release will be tomorrow. That's news. I'm Matt Pike. These stories and more at stjosephpost.com.
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9: Front moving away and behind it. We'll see some gusty north to northwesterly winds through the night. Crystal clear conditions and our low dropping to the low 50s. Pressing toward the upper 70s to near 80 later on Wednesday with lots of sun. Partly sunny and breezy too on Thursday with our high from the low to mid 80s. We have a chance for showers with thunderstorms returning Thursday night. I'm meteorologist Jennifer Naramore.
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Perfect for this summer. Jordan Davis, now turn this truck around here on Q Country.

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1: Let's do it. 510 payoff time. 816-387-9927. If you hear my teeth chattering, it is because it is cold in the Q Country studio. I'm telling you what. I gotta get some more. I gotta get some, like, more clothes on or gain some weight or something. But all day I've just been chilly. Come home, probably turn off the air at the house, and my wife would be like, "What do you think you're doing?" I'll be like, "I just can't get warm." All right, so enough about me and my struggles throughout the day. I got a pair of tickets for you to go check out Adventureland Theme Park in Des Moines with the 510 payoff. Yeah, these are good anytime through September 7th, so pretty much all season long to check out the theme park up in Des Moines, Adventureland. Always a good time up there. And so it works out nicely on whatever works around your schedule to use these tickets during that time frame. So our question is this. Happy birthday wishes go out to this man in country music who is 71 today. Who is he? All right. And I don't need his real name. I will take his stage name. If you want to give me his real name, you know what? Here's the deal. If you give me his real name, I'll give you 4 tickets. How about that? All right, so what man in country music, 71 today, his stage name will get you 2 tickets. His stage name and real name will get you 4. 816-387-9927. Good luck.
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0: St. Joe's Q Country 92.7. It's late afternoons with Travis Dodge. The 510 payoff, 816-387-9927. Happy birthday wishes go out to this man in country music who is 71 today. I will take his stage name to win you two tickets. But if you know his real first name, it'll get you four tickets to Adventureland in Des Moines today with the 510 payoff. Who do you think it is? And what is his real first name?
1: Oh, shoot. He was a Brooklyn
0: dad. If you don't know...
1: Eric.
0: No.
1: Eric Brooks. Leon
0: is right. I'll give it to you. I'll give you the four tickets. Not just two.
1: Awesome.
0: Four tickets. Who is this?
1: This is Bethany.
0: Good job, Bethany. Yes. Leon kicks Brooks 71 today and making you a winner with a 510 payoff of four tickets to Adventureland Theme Park in Des Moines. I'm

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1: St. Joe's Q Country 92.7 Late Afternoons with Travis Dodge. Do you love a breakfast cereal? Well, researchers at Concordia University in Minnesota have found the most popular cereals in the U.S. after analyzing Google Trends data from last year to find the most searched cereal in each state. While we all have our favorites, Fruit Loops were the big winner here, as the colorful circles topped the list in 13 states. Alabama, Colorado, Florida, Georgia, Kentucky, Louisiana, Michigan, Missouri, North Carolina, Oklahoma, Oregon, Texas, and Virginia. Rice Krispies and Cheerios tied for the second most popular spot with 5 states each that they claimed. And I was running down the list here, and I was looking through there to see. So we know Fruit Loops was number one with 13 states. Rice Krispies and Cheerios, 5 states. Trix had 4 states, so it was third on the list. Number 4 was Cinnamon Toast Crunch with 3 states. Honey Bunches of Oats was 5th with 3 states. So this is kind of a tie with all of these here. Cookie Crisp in there with the 3 states. Then Golden Crisp had 2 states. And 1 state each for Cocoa Puffs, Captain Crunch, Corn Flakes, Frosted Mini Wheats. Ooh, I do like me some Frosted Mini Wheats. Corn Pops, Apple Jacks, Wheaties, Honeycomb, Cocoa Pebbles, Fruity Pebbles, Special K, and Lucky Charms. So we already know Missouri likes the Fruit Loops on the list there. But what about the other area states? So Captain Crunch was number one on the Google Trends for Iowa, Lucky Charms for Nebraska, and Trix for the great state of Kansas.
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8: Front moving away and behind it. We'll see some gusty north to northwesterly winds through the night. Crystal clear conditions and our low dropping to the low 50s. Pressing toward the upper 70s to near 80 later on Wednesday with lots of sun. Partly sunny and breezy too on Thursday with our high from the low to mid 80s. We have a chance for showers with thunderstorms returning Thursday night. I'm meteorologist Jennifer Naira Moore.
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0: St. Joe's Q Country, 92.7 late afternoons with Travis Dodge. Do you feel like you are cooler now than you were in high school? 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

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Cooler than you were in high school? Not many folks feel that way. We'll check it out. Luke Combs first, back in the saddle on Q Country.

0: St. Joe's Q Country 92.7 late afternoons with Travis Dodge. In a new poll, 56% of people said they think they're cool now, compared to 43% who said that they were cool in high school. Over 16% said they considered themselves very cool. 12% admitted they're not cool at all. What do you think?
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5: Front moving away and behind it. We'll see some gusty north to northwesterly winds through the night. Crystal clear conditions and our low dropping to the low 50s. Pressing toward the upper 70s to near 80 later on Wednesday with lots of sun. Partly sunny and breezy too on Thursday with our high from the low to mid 80s. We have a chance for showers with thunderstorms returning Thursday night. I'm meteorologist Jennifer Naramore.
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0: St. Joe's Q Country 92.7 late afternoons with Travis Dodge. Traveling for Memorial Day weekend. Of course, we'll have the all number ones Memorial Day weekend kicking off that Friday at 3 p.m. Well, you will not be alone if you are traveling. AAA's Memorial Day travel forecast has just come out, projecting a new record high of 45 million Americans taking a trip for the holiday weekend. That includes 39.1 million traveling by car to their destinations and 3.66 million who will be flying. As it turns out, Orlando is the most popular U.S. destination for Memorial Day weekend, followed by Seattle.
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7: Front moving away and behind it, we'll see some gusty north to northwesterly winds through the night. Crystal clear conditions and our low dropping to the low 50s. Pressing toward the upper 70s to near 80 later on Wednesday with lots of sun. Partly sunny and breezy too on Thursday with our high from the low to mid 80s. We have a chance for showers with thunderstorms returning Thursday night. I'm meteorologist Jennifer Naramore.
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0: 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Useless fact of the day regarding the origins of the Guinness Book of World Records. 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

0: St. Joe's, Q Country 92.7. Useless fact of the day. Did you know that the Guinness Book of World Records exists because the director of Guinness Breweries had an argument in 1951 over which game bird is faster, the golden plover, however you say that, or the red grouse? He thought there should be a book to help settle bar arguments, so he created the Book of World Records, and the faster bird is the golden plover, by the way.
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5: St. Joe, Q Country weather.
6: Front moving away and behind it, we'll see some gusty north to northwesterly winds through the night. Crystal clear conditions and our low dropping to the low 50s. Pressing toward the upper 70s to near 80 later on Wednesday with lots of sun. Partly sunny and breezy too on Thursday with our high from the low to mid 80s. We have a chance for showers with thunderstorms returning Thursday night. I'm meteorologist Jennifer Naramore.
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